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0: Southbound 115 is entered.

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0: I'm a gentleman.

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Let me know. 5-3-0, my code.

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1: Go ahead, Pickle. This is Upper Valley.
0: Transporting a 92-year-old female with a chief complaint of difficulty breathing. On arrival, we could hear audible wheezing. The patient was breathing. The patient does have some difficulties verbally talking. Is able to still communicate, but it's a little hard of hearing. It's hard to communicate. But she does state that it's been ongoing for the past couple of days, and it got a lot worse today. Family on scene tried to provide us with some medical history, which was rather short with EMS. Patient has been given a Duoneb 125 solumedrol. It's currently taking the breathing treatment. Current SpO2 is at 82%. I'm going to try and work on getting that up, obviously. So, pulse of 81. 12 leads looks clear. A rate of 81. VP 145 over 6. Repeat VP was 145.66. Blood glucose 144. We're en route to your facility. We'll be there in approximately 5 or 6 minutes. Do you have any questions for us?
1: No questions or orders will sign a bed upon arrival.

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0: 2038.
1: You change the address to 1010 West Race. You know, that address, locate the suspect. If you spare me a second.
0: Clear. Troy, 407.
2: Good.
0: 401's want a second to go out with him. Locate the suspect from the assault last night. He's going to be at 1010 West Race. He's en route there now.
2: En route.
0: 2039.

0: Upper Valley Yards, Diplomatic 24.
1: Go ahead, Pickle. This is Upper Valley.
0: Diplomatic 24 is currently around a 95-year-old female coming from Brookdale. She complained of difficulty breathing. Nurse at Brookdale states that the patient's been having difficulty breathing since 3 p.m. today. States that they did give 500 milligrams of Tylenol at 7 p.m. Patient's oxygen to baseline was at 86%. We're currently given 4 liters and is at 95%. She is warm to the touch, but has a temp of 98.6. Lung sounds were clear. Vitals, they have a heart rate of 72, cap no 29, and we do have a blood pressure of 166/97. Patient does have a valid DNRCC. We'll be your facility in about 5 minutes. Any questions or orders?
1: No questions or orders. We'll sign a bed upon arrival.
0: Clear. Thank you.
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1: I have a 52. I believe it's going to be southbound between the 107 and the 106. Break.
0: Good.
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0: 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Team 766, check up.

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0: East 120. Stand by on the state. Might be Missouri. 3 Young King David 41. 3 Young King David 41. Missouri.
1: 77, okay. Dayton 766. Check up.
0: What?
1: 766, your traffic didn't come through. Revise.
2: I'm okay.
1: 766, okay. 7279, yours is going to be on a 2016 Ford pickup, status developed.

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1: Travel Jacob Lee, anonymous. 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
1: 51514, en route from PD.
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1: 145.
0: D42 at the 5. John Charles John. Correction. George Charles George. 2323. George Charles George. 2323. No vehicle stopping out with us, but I had him at 103.
1: 145, okay.
2: Seven six six eight.
1: 145, gonna have a signal 62, expired on a 22 grade Kia at a Xenia, status is valid. 766, go ahead.
2: Here at the vehicle, I'll be en route to Monument Valley.
1: 766, okay.

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1: You can close it. How was the report taken?
2: Someone's right there.
3: It's going to be the 78 northbound exit ramp.

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1: Valid on the red, 2012, Cadillac four-door.
0: Frank Adam Lincoln, 7001. Frank Adam Lincoln, 7001, Michigan.

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0: 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This is Diplomat 21.
1: Upper Valley, go ahead.
0: Transporting a 66-year-old female coming from home. Chief complaint of chest pain onset this morning. Patients have several bouts of chest pain today. It is the first time she was able to relieve the pain with 4 baby aspirin and nitro. This evening, symptoms came back, pain going in through her jaw and into her arm. Prior to our arrival, she took an additional 4 aspirin, and patient took a total of 2 nitro before we got on scene. Does state a little bit of relief from it. 12 lead looks clear at a rate of 80. She's at 94% room air. BP is 115 over 68. Blood glucose is high at 366. We're currently in round trip facility. We'll be there in probably 8 to 9 minutes. Do you have any questions or orders?
1: No questions or orders. We'll find out upon arrival.
0: That's clear. Thank you.

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0: 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So white Chevy Malibu.
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0: 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We'll be in the parking lot of Honda.
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2: 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King Paul Frank, 2832. King Paul Frank, 2832.
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0: Respect 24, Feather Edge, Custodio, the 61-year-old female patient from home. She complained anxiety attack. Patient stated she's not been feeling well over the past few days, has had some nausea, vomiting, has went through some personal issues. Stated she's had chest pain off and on. She did have chest pain this afternoon and evening, did take some aspirin at home. She took about 324-milligram tablet, she said. At about 6 p.m., patient stated she does have a nitro prescription but doesn't like to use it. Patient's flirt-oriented, say she feels like she's having a claustrophobic anxiety attack this time. Vitals are stable, blood pressure is 161 over 90, pulse is about 118, pulse ox is 96% on room air. Four lead monitor showing a sinus attack rhythm, palpitated full bleed, also showed a sinus attack, no elevation or depression there. We went ahead, we do have an IV established, we took an oral temperature, it was 100.2. Also got a blood sugar. It was 139 on the blood sugar. No further issues or problems. We'll be at Tuxedo in about 2 to 3 minutes. Any questions or orders for us?
1: No questions or orders. We'll sign a bed upon arrival.
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0: 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I'll be 45 in a second.
1: Okay.
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1: Go ahead, Troy. This is Upper Valley.
0: We're currently around your facility with a 47-year-old male coming from home. She complains to be some abdominal pain, kind of around the whole abdominal area. He's currently alert north towards the GCS-50. He does have a history of cirrhosis and some ascites. He's recently been to a couple facilities to get some fluid drained off. He's just saying that this pain's been going on for a couple of days now. Current vitals are a pulse of 110, a blood pressure of 114 over 60, setting at 98 percent per pair. Really showing a normal sinus rhythm. I've got an 18 in the left AC. We'll be at your facility in about 4 minutes. Do you have any questions or orders?
1: No questions or orders. We'll sign it upon arrival.

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Craft 95 is going to be responding. Respond and operate on fire ground 4, time attempt 2302.

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1: 415. 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
0: Gonna be at 87 Edwards Circle. 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
0: This is Techomatic 21. We're in route to your facility with a 77-year-old female. 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
1: Go ahead, Troy. 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
0: We're at your location with a 70-year-old male patient. She complains of headache for 2 days, getting worse. Patient is a previous stroke patient. He has deficit on his right side from the previous stroke. He is alert and willing to answer all questions appropriately. Poorly shows sinus rhythm, O2 saturation of 98%. Last blood pressure was 173/77. Sent an IV times 2, but was unsuccessful. Blood sugar was 174. We are transporting patient to position of comfort. Be at your location. And approximately 2 or 3 minutes, if you have any other questions or orders.
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0: 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Supporting Karen Shore.
1: Karen, Karen Shore, 2345. Yeah, 322, 311, copy of disturbance. Copy. 20, 346.
2: Mine is assessed at 5.3.
1: Medic 23, Jeff traffic.
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1: That's clear, 2346.
4: Go ahead, Pickle, this is Upper Valley.
5: Medic 24 is currently around a 69-year-old man coming from home. I would recommend a stroke alert. Patient does have slurred speech, weakness to the left-sided arm drift. Patient is on a blood center, Eliquis. We do have a blood sugar of 382. Family states that his last known well was at 9:30 p.m. tonight. Current vitals, we have a heart rate of 74, currently an AFib, a 3-lead, O2 stat, 94% on risk. 8. We do have an IV established. We'll be at facility in about 4 minutes. Any questions or orders?
4: No questions or orders. We'll sign a bed upon arrival.
5: Clear. Thank you.

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0: Henry Zebra Frank 9933. Henry Zebra Frank 9933.
1: Okay. Great accuracy. Schwangen out of Dayton.

0: Union Township, Medic 25, you carry Troy.
1: This is Troy, go ahead.
0: This is Union Township. We're about 5 to 8 minutes out with you guys with a 48-year-old female coming from home. She called us tonight with a chief.

0: complain of a mental health crisis. She was having suicidal ideations. Her main complaint at this time, no plan has been executed. She's alert-oriented times four. She's pretty calm. Her vitals are stable. Her pressure is 110 over 92. SpO2 is 97 on room air. Pulse is 71. No other interventions have been completed at this time.
1: Okay, we'll go to room 6 upon arrival. 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
1: 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John, Ida John, 4898.

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1: North 109, Michigan, 33319, Robert Frank. 33319, Robert Frank, Michigan.
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1: First one, Sam. Edward Frank Mary, 592. Edward Frank Mary, 592. Indiana, God We Trust.
0: Okay. 279, you're representing for the 2026 Ford Transit.

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0: Go on.
1: If Sandy's en route, I'd advise to be about an hour. They're on the shoulder with their hazards on. 3:45.
0: Okay.

Ranger 36, 995, respond, 11 West Walnut Street for a 46-year-old female seizure, abdominal thing.

995, station 35, respond 11 West Walnut Street, 11 West Walnut Street, south of South Main and South Branch. 46-year-old female having an active seizure, abdominal pain. Respond, operate on fire ground 4, time of tone, 004.

0: Go ahead, pick one. This is Upper Valley.
1: Transporting an 8-month-year-old. Police state that the patient was sleeping on the couch with mom. Mom experienced a brief moment of time where she states that child went apneic for about 30 seconds. It states the patient was recently seen at the hospital for a respiratory infection, was treated for that, but then yesterday was seen at urgent care, left there with a ear infection diagnosis. They state they went there because the temp at home was above 104. Today we have experienced the temp at 97.6. Cap refill is below 2 seconds, pulse at 32, respirator 28, 99% room air. For urgent facility, we have the mother following closely behind the medic. We'll be there in approximately 8 to 9 minutes. Do you have any questions or orders at this time?
0: Can you repeat the pulse for me?
1: Pulse is 132.
0: That's clear. We'll send a bed upon arrival.
1: That's clear. Thank you.

0: 5-3.
1: Go ahead.
0: 571 at the 14. Ohio Fleet. King Victor Paul. 6988. The pickle will be in the Casano's parking lot.
1: Silver Honda 4 out of Tip City, the supervised release status on the 6-on-6, the RO.

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1: 014.

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0: 019.
2: 415, you popped your cup.
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2: You're clear.

0: Pickle Pickle units over Ruckus southbound from about the 91 on a commercial over the roadway. The green trailer with yellow writing on the side and a white tractor. So he's been swerving into other lanes and overcorrecting.
1: Fortune 6, my family. North 6, probably.
0: Okay, my caller was able to get around 6 and continue south. She writes and says, a pretty long name on the trailer. I have it in the incident. It has 2791 on the back of the trailer. It's going to be dark green with yellow letters.
1: No challenge. 1460. Good.
2: I got 6 out doing tests. His buddy came. There's a Tip City unit out with me. They're saying they smell an odor of an alcoholic beverage coming from his friend's vehicle. We want a 20 over here.
1: Right.

0: MC-17, animal complaint.
1: Your claim.
0: 022.
2: Three 29, we shouldn't have the other chickens.
0: 022.

0: Hey, I think we'll break for Olaf.
1: Go ahead.
0: Fan Zebra 325463. I'm having secure 19.
1: Okay.
2: Yeah. North 109, Michigan. Edward Union David 3735. Edward Union David 3735, Michigan.
1: $15.85 at status called NIS to Matthew Smith, age 31 out of Tip City, with the release status. 279, your RP's NIS to the 2016 Toyota Scion.
3: MC32, reckless.
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0: Sam Victor 542-511. Sam Victor 524. Correction, Sam Victor 542-511. Sam Victor 542-511.
1: Signal 62, staff valid. The Michael Price Jr. 43 at Epiqua.
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2: 429, Edward Victor Edward 9316. Edward Victor Edward 9316, Michigan.
1: Okay. Tonight's the 2017 Chevy Trax.

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0: 033.
2: Fourteen sixteen has two other units, two other tipsy units out with him.
3: Okay, do you know if he needs his own incident?
2: He's going to need his own incident.
0: Okay. D32 checkup.
1: Oh, okay.
0: 034.

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1: 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It's running unoccupied. It's going to be Texas Signal 4, William David Paul, 7989.
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2: 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I'll get you the plate here in a second.
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0: 32, 37. Get the 68 southbound. Break for an Ontario. Mary, correction, Nora 4091 Zebra. Nora 4091 Zebra.
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Could you revise? 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
0: 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David Henry Young, Zebra 684. 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

0: 606. 606. He's starting to be suspicious of being an unoccupied vehicle break. Go ahead. It's going to be on the south side of West Bridge Street, just past the bridge, in the grass.
1: Go ahead.
0: It's going to be across the street from the wastewater treatment plant, 200 West Bridge Street.
1: Now it's clear, 130.
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1: He's firing another suspicious at 365 North Branch Run. 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
0: Two zero five.

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0: This is Piqua 21. We're at your facility with a 62-year-old female. She complained it's anxiety. We got her called out initially. She was going to have a panic attack. All of her vitals are normal. 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We have no questions to order. Patient's alert-oriented now. Did not have a panic attack.
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1: Where's the camel pit?
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1: 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It's a red Buick, I know that comes

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0: 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Can you confirm the 6 on the clerk?
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0: 221-37. Probably at Cleveland 3rd Street with Henry George Boy, 4579. A high end A Sonata, black and color, on an occupant.
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0: 221.
1: I'll be at Wooden Lane with John Henry Williams, 6469, JHW 6469, white Hyundai, unknown occupants.

0: IME dispatch, Detroit Medic 12.
1: Medic 12, good.
0: Information, you're going to be on the west side, correction, east side of the river. And they're down an old driveway just south of that covered bridge in a tent.

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0: 520.
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0: We're able, unable to locate the patient. Are they able to like, come up to like a main road or something?
1: I can call and double check. They did advise they were having...
0: Okay, thank you.
1: They did advise they were having trouble because they were cold. But I'll call back and see if I can get them to come up.
0: That's clear, or if they can give a better description of where they are.
1: You're good.

0: My name is Ash Medical.
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0: 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He advised he has his flashlight on. He's not sure if he's going to be able to walk all the way up there on his own, asking if you guys can meet him halfway. Break.
1: That's clear. We'll continue to look for him.
0: Clear. I've got a deputy just around the corner. Don't we have him head that way to help you?
1: That's clear. Deputy's on scene with us now.
0: That's clear.
2: You can put myself and 40 on that. We'll be out with squad.
0: 525.

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0: for reckless northbound from the 70, for about 72 now, on a semi. Top of the left trailer says Mike Romeo 1425.
1: Pitch 85, I'm southbound, 81.
0: Your clearance has dropped to us. I'll try to see if I can get any more of a description. So it was trying to run people off the roadway.
1: Okay.

0: 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They're northbound from the 81.
1: Okay.

0: 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Miami County Safety Building, 201 West Main Street, cross street of South Plum Street and North Cherry Street, South Cherry Street, 536.
1: The safety building, there's a subject on our admin line stating that they place bombs in the municipal court that'll go off in 20 minutes, advising they're in the bushes and trees around the court.
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0: Color Red 6 is back in the right lane. Yeah, still in front of him.
1: Go ahead, Troy. This is Upper Valley.
2: This is Troy Medic 12. We are in route to your facility with a 36-year-old male. Plenty of chest pain. He's also been feeling ill the past like week. Patient stated he's been having some sinus issues for the past week, but overnight everything's gotten worse. Heavy coughing. He's still having the sinus pressure, and he also stated he had a fever overnight. Also overnight, started having the chest pain, rates of 7 out of 10. He is alert and oriented. Current vital signs, low pressure is 146 over 91. Do you have him on a 12 lead showing a sinus pack rhythm, heart rate 106, respirations 22, setting at 97% on room air. Blood sugar is 136. I also have a IV established in the right AC, 18 gauge. Currently have given 324 milligrams of aspirin. Transport in position of comfort, we're about 2-3 minutes out. Any questions or orders?
1: No questions or orders. We'll sign a bed upon arrival.
3: Army dispatch, Troy Medic 12 in Rouse Hospital.
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0: They're clear. They're going by the 88 now.

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0: 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Because I just went, I'm passing the 90. I didn't see a semi on the right shoulder.
1: Okay, right. He pulled over just before exit 90 onto the right shoulder, so maybe he continued north then after signal six, the caller went by.
2: Right.

0: answered.
1: Five 44. Five 44. So six does not have eyes on. Nicole, I have eyes on signal six.
2: Negative. My caller continued north after signal six pulled over.

0: 48. I have a reckless coming in, relayed by OSP at the 84 southbound.
1: Go ahead.
0: I'm now northbound at the 94. I've passed multiple semis. Haven't seen any egregious violations. I'm going to be 45.
2: That's the Buxton. With King Adam 4884. King Adam 4884.

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1: 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Not locate anything?
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0: Okay.

0: 406, 83.
1: Dayton 406.
0: I'll be westbound at the 43. King Nora Nora, 5476.
1: 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Is that on 8, 2015 white Honda?

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1: Be in front of the eastbound rest area with Indiana trailer. 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Indiana, pull 973208, Indiana trailer.
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2: 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Cross street of Scarf Road and Palmer Road. 659.

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0: 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I'm not getting anything on Dayton 1. I'm in 1419.
1: Okay. Pick 1590, go ahead.
2: 3 in the westbound rest area. It was Tennessee trailer 004247 Tom. 004247 Tom. Tennessee.
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0: Seven 30.

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1: 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I'll close it out.
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1: Eno 769.
0: Eastbound at the 8 with main trailer. 502-9627. 502-9627, main trailer.
1: Okay.

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1: 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South of City 5, George Victor Sam 7597. 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
1: New York and Maine in 2021, Wabash in the record. Signal 62 on the Ohio, a 2007 Silver Chevy two-door sedan out west Portsmouth. 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
2: 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However, it's still standing. It's not immediate. It's going to be a dark rule. 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
0: Six ten, go ahead.
3: Owner's requesting that it be towed to either Dayton or Eaton, Ohio.
0: Okay, and would you clear, I couldn't get anything on that, a portion Indiana plate, if you can check that or check the VIN.
3: Okay, try the first digit as a 3 then,

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0: 7-6-9. Eastbound at 10 with main trailer 533-2475. 533-2475, main trailer.

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0: 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The blue Equinox looks like one of work.
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3: Good.
2: Good.
0: Four six five. When you're 45, I have a 31A pending.
3: Okay.
0: 8 to 769. Did you have traffic?
2: Negative. I thought your previous was for me.
0: Okay. 1931 checkup.
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1: Tacoma 1382, go ahead.
0: Record says unit 2 and the driver. They'll be off scene.
1: Turkey, maybe, focus.

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1: Hey there, 905. Four checks.
0: 834.
1: On 27, passing Fudge is good. T20 out here for WA. What's your 31? Eastbound at 10. We're good past the ramp.

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0: 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You know, 78 reference in the 86s.
1: Okay.
0: Do you also need an SSN?
1: Right, if you have it.

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1: 249.
0: Going to be at PCIS on Nicklin. Report of a white male, blue hoodie, stumbling on the sidewalk, appears intoxicated.
1: 202, clear. 229, clear.
0: 836. Parking complaint. 837.

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0: 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I'm coming up to it now.
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2: Okay. Okay.

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1: 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I'm going to get 317's call. I'm fairly close to it.
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0: 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George Victor Tom 7098. George Victor Tom 7098.
1: Enforce.

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1: Okay. 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I'm a block away.
0: 851.
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0: 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I've been playing PX first. Where? 9 o'clock. Troy 440, check it.
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1: Go ahead.
0: I'll just come up and do it face to face.
1: Looks like concrete dust. They were cutting some concrete in here. Like a false alarm, but they're just checking it out, trying to reset. Fighter 21. Go ahead.
2: Alarm company just called in, advised the keeler, said they were testing alarms.
1: 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They're doing some work. 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We shouldn't be in service momentarily.
2: That's 3902.

0: Stratus.
1: It's going to be a false alarm out here. 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
1: 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Could you have 317 come here? I'm about to stop a vehicle that's leaving.
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0: 309.
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0: 914.

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1: Okay, he's in transfer.

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0: in the 35 east to the 39. Looks like King Edward Henry 8525. King Edward Henry 8525.
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1: Nord and
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2: Gonna be 35 west, that's a 37. King Nora Roberts 6760. King Nora Roberts 6760.
1: Three of 2018 silver Chevy and then a 62.
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0: 14183.
1: You know 1401.
0: East of 15th, down in New York. Frank Sam Adam, 4887. Frank Sam Adam, 4887, New York.
1: Unfortunately, one comes back on a 2019 white Lexus.

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1: 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I'm not there.
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2: 27, just south of Sebring Warner Road with Indiana Trailer. Frank Paul 153 out of Lincoln. Frank Paul 153 out of Lincoln.
3: Let's go to 289, okay?
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1: Cessna 769, okay. This is a 2016 Wabash.
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0: Stand by.

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1: Okay, Adrian.
0: Okay. I have a 31 pending, possible 31A, that's 725 and 732, two vehicles. Go ahead.
1: Clear. West 14, down in Illinois. Charles Boy 63317. Charles Boy 63317.
0: Okay.

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0: 25A, Farrington, George. Henry David, 8140. George Henry David, 8140.
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1: Dayton, the 275, a 2012 Dodge, expired 4/13/26. Go ahead.
0: I'm eastbound to 9.
1: Okay.

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1: I'll be on Englewood traffic.
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1: 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Robert 9043 X-ray.
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3: For your name, right, for first RP.
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3: Illinois, Edward Lincoln, 45918. Edward Lincoln, 45918. Right for the driver.
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3: Passenger is going to be Tom 656-732-04082, repeating Tom 656-732-04082, Illinois, right?
2: Go ahead.
3: And Jasper, fire any mess around the scene. Break for a second, RP.
2: Go ahead.
3: Be John Edward Adam, 5081. John Edward Adam, 5081, break.
2: Dayton, 1401, 2014, Gold GMC, go ahead.
3: If you could start me next available for both, and break. And your passenger was already transported off scene to read out of that second RP I gave you a break. The driver and Von Tyler are also going to be transported here shortly to read health advice.

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0: Elijah York Road and North Star Fort Lauderdale. 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

0: Stick with a 610, signal 37, break. You're southbound in the rest area, silver Chevy Malibu. She advised her vehicle not to start.
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1: 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Do you need me to repeat?
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1: And can you check the status on that driver, too, please?
0: Okay, coming back to Amit. 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And showing... Showing is valid, but the restriction disqualifies from driving commercially.
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0: 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Sam Paul, 584, Victor Young Nora, Indiana.
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0: 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Adam Lincoln 60945. Adam Lincoln 60945. 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
1: Seven six nine is a 2022 Ford truck.
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3: Thirty-2 86. Big Wild, be out here with 289.
2: Pickled it, 3286, okay.
4: Yes, you. On 4 liters. Blood pressure is 146 over 72, pulse 85. We currently have a 20 gauge IV established in the left AC. We'll be at your facility in a couple minutes. Any questions or further orders?
5: No questions or orders. We'll find a bed upon arrival.

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0: 35. He's at the 37. The tag. Edward Adam Adam 7546. Again, Edward Adam Adam 7546. It's a Florida temp tag. It's a white Mercedes.
1: Okay.

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0: 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Charles David 792. Charles David 792.
2: 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V3 Dave.
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2: 35 East at the 38, George Zebra Sam 7824. George Zebra Sam 7824.
1: Okay. Seven, six, nine, that was coming back NIS, 803, 2008, white Cadillac.
0: Seven, nine, Dayton, this is going to be Idaho, not Missouri.
1: Okay.

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2: The phone in the driveway of 5945 Washington Road. Stand by for the signal 4. It's going to be on the Black Mercury. King Sam Nora 9346.
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0: 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I can start for them.
1: 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Brookville PD's en route.
0: Okay.
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1: 275-63, 803, go ahead. This is going to be 35 west to 37. 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
3: 900 block of South Main. We're going to the Silver Prius, Ohio Temporary, Victor 405-666.
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0: 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I'll be Adam's in name of the mail.
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1: 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White 2013 utility.

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1: T-75.
0: To 37, Lee westbound at the 2, Indiana Temporary. T-Tom 958-792. Tom 958-792 on a Honda. Check that out, Hyundai.
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0: 1294. 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
1: 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That car was getting relayed up to post 55 for a trade. 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
0: Okay.

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1: Eight
0: and 7 to 9. East 5 with 7 with Texas. William Frank Zebra 3044. William Frank Zebra 3044, Texas.

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0: 803, Dayton to 3.
1: Dayton to 803?
0: Be on the ramp from northbound to eastbound. Temp tag. Flapping in the wind. I can't read it. It's a silver gray BMW SUV.
1: Okay. Dayton 769 or truck up. Circle to 289, okay?

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0: Very nice. 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
1: Right, you're okay?
0: I'm okay. 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I'm 23 now.
1: Okay.
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0: Eastbound off 13 with Colorado, Charles San Zebra, Union 20. Charles San Zebra, Union 20, Colorado.
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2: 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Edward Young, John, 3496. Edward Young, John, 3496, Michigan.
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1: You got ETA on Devaney?
0: They're coming from over by Upper Valley.
1: Okay, you're clear. Subject was threatening EMS, so we backed out of the room and made the initial call for law enforcement. Subject has jumped out the window and taken off from this residence, unknown direction of travel.
0: That's clear. I'll update them, let them know.
2: Information, medics just let us know male was threatening them. They backed out and he took off out of the window, unknown direction.
3: Clear.
2: 1230.
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1: You can close that 21 transport card to Wayne Avenue. There's no report break.
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0: 275, reference to 78. Oh, yeah. Oh, and that's the second. The first from New York, like.
1: Good.
0: Negative on 86, only entry was in a miscibility.
1: Okay.

Prior, Pestones, Elizabeth Township Prior and Mville, 2287 South Children's Home Road, Cross Street of Walnut Grove Road and South State Route 202, 1237.

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0: 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That'd be 6.
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Fort Rehab Trailer, Fire, Pestones, Pleasant Hill Fire Department PHFD, 8 West High Street, Cross Street of North Church Street and East High Street, North Main Street, 1247.

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Pest Tones. Pickwell Fire Station Pift. 229 West Water Street. Cross Street of North Downing Street and North Wayne Street. 1249.

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1: Six,
0: three. Six, one, six,
1: ten. Main Street, over 75, Tip City, Paul John Young, 1869. Paul John Young, 1869.
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0: 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I'll be out at 334 Miami.
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1: I'll do it. 1320. I have a 37 northbound with a 98 brake.
2: Okay.
1: The black truck was driving at a slow rate of speed and then drove off down the road into the ditch where it stopped, right? EMS is en route in case it might be a medical issue.
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0: 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It's a Dodge Ram, four-door, all four are up, but it's sitting on a culvert.
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2: Leaving 3280, okay?

0: I checked from the 96 to the 100. There's no sign of it, right? I'm going to continue north and make sure it didn't pull up down the road.
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1: Yeah.
0: Medics were out with Signal 6. They cleared a few minutes ago. It's possible that he drove away after they left.

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0: This information, holding a welfare check at the community park.
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0: 1359. 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
0: 1402.

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0: I have a 34 northbound from the 90, still rolling, color advisor in the black pickup truck with a fire in the bed.
1: Okay, open route.
0: Okay.
1: Alpha Miami County Juvenile Court for a case.
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0: 3 days with three.
1: I'll be westbound 30. John Young Queen 4379. Got John Young Queen 4379.
2: Hey, that's rough. Green Hyundai out of Sugar Creek Township. Status is valid. Name 3263. Checkup. Thank you, Sister.

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1: 145.
0: 42 southbound, Spot, Kingstown Lincoln, 3415. Kingstown Lincoln, 3415.
1: Okay, what was the cross on 42?
0: 355.
1: 145, okay. One 4 5 2012 Maroon Dodge.

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0: Port 219. 39.
2: 39. Can you change me to recovery unit, please?
0: 1419.
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1: Troy, fire units en route to South Crawford. You can disregard the call. Keeled around scene, advise no issues.
0: Troy, fire's clear.
2: 1420. Engine 11 clear.
1: 1412.
0: Dispatch, engine 12's route.
1: Engine 12, you can disregard.
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1: 1421.

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0: 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I'm going to die. Be with David, Ida, David, Adam, 3, D-I-D-A, 3, via blue Toyota 400, 5th.
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0: 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King William Tom, 6391. 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
0: 1428. 39. 39.
2: 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We're going to be on 25A at Eldine.
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1: 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Upper Valley Medical Center, male 21.
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1: 182. 182. 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It's the district truck. Be in route 25.
0: Okay.
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1: Yeah.
0: Ladder 21, engine 23, will handle that call on Fox Drive. Medic 24 will be in route for that squad call for a fall.
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0: 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I have a student rider I was planning on bringing you.
1: AD 63, I'm 125.
2: AD 63, okay. 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

0: Engine 23. It looks like there's a hydrant in the parking lot somewhere, Alpha Bravo corner when we get there. 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
0: That's clear. We'll be en route.

0: 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Fire. Priority 2. Motor Vehicle Accident. Mile Marker 71 over 2 northbound Interstate 75. Cross Street of 69 northbound on ramp and 73 northbound off ramp. 1521.
1: She's pulled over to the side of the road. A black or gray newer model Dodge pickup truck lost a box and she struck it. She thinks the pickup truck might be pulled over about a mile behind her. She has neck and back pain, trouble breathing. EMS is en route.
2: Do not have to go out the route there. She may be primary.
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5: 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He advised he lost a water heater.
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3: 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We have...
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0: Okay, I'm out with it.
1: Okay. 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

0: the 1097, just for info, that water heater is near the concrete barrier wall.
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0: Okay.
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3: 399, okay.
1: Covington 602.
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1: 1038.
3: 1539.

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0: Station's unmanned. We have Smith on a detail. Ladder 21 going to be busy for a while.
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1: 202 Fahrenheit.
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0: Go ahead.
2: Ladder 21 be in service. Could you please send the page out also for one?
0: 1546.

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1: 1548.

0: 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The no transports made. 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Germany commands.
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0: 605.
1: You start me a medicine on 23. 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
0: 1551.

0: MC4961, copy possible burglary in progress.
1: 61.
0: It's going to be 11274 Fenner Road. Caller advised he pulled into his driveway and someone came running out of his house, left in a gray Dodge truck.
2: $25. I'll go for $61 on that.
0: We're trying to get additional callers, not being very cooperative.
3: At Saunders on public service, they advised the company called them back and told them that we have a wrecker on scene. Is there anyone out there?
4: Hey, there's no wrecker.
3: Okay, and just to verify, you did not call one from the scene, correct?
4: Negative.

0: 29 check up.
1: Hold.
0: That's clear. Pecker 202 check up.
2: I'm okay, Bray.
0: Go ahead.
2: Okay, you're up. Yeah, there's on board.
0: 1554.
2: $1178
3: Yeah, the post 80. $1178
0: okay.

0: Good.
1: Parking complaint. Correction, street obstruction, Elm and Atlantic.
0: Clear.
1: 1555.
2: Go ahead.
3: There's no answer on that page. You want me to send it again?
2: Yeah, you can send it one more time. Also, you can show ladder 21 back to quarters.
3: 1555.

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2: 15 for the end.

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1: You can close that transport. Upper Valley Medical Center is in report. Break.
2: Go ahead.
1: You show me 38, please.
2: 1601.
0: The form. The flight flowing noted around the ankle as well. Patient denies hitting her head, denies any LSD, denies head, neck, or back pain. Patient's current right ankle is sitting at a 90-degree angle out of normal position. We do have it splinted in place at this time with CMS intact before and after splinting. Patient has received 100 micrograms of fentanyl via IM injection in the left deltoid. We were able to get a 20-gauge established after the IM injection. 20-gauge in the left AC. Current vitals, we have a pulse of 99, showing normal sinus on a 4-lead, 97% on room air, blood pressure of 171 over 100. Patient does say she does have a history of hypertension and is compliant, and is compliant taking her medication. We do have a capnography of 31. Patient states the pain medication has brought her pain down to an 8 or 9 out of 10, started at a 10 out of 10. We'll be at your facility in approximately 5 minutes. Any further questions or orders?
3: No questions or orders. We'll assign a bed upon arrival.
0: That's clear. Thank you.
2: Upper Valley Yard, this is Pig Medic 23. Copy. We will get you guys a room upon arrival.
0: Graphic clear.

0: times four, however lethargic and audible wheezing. Do have the male be given a breathing treatment currently. He is sinus attack at a rate of 110 on the monitor. CO2 is 27, BP is 131 over 89. Solid Medrol was given through IV, and we have an ETA of about 4 minutes. Any questions or orders?
1: No questions
0: or
1: orders. We'll sign
0: him
1: at
0: a
1: room.
0: That's clear. Thank you.

0: Hi, Sam. Hello. Saunders is on scene, but it doesn't appear the vehicle's disabled to the point it needs to, though. He's looking it over.
1: What was your location?
0: 39 at Pittsburgh Park.

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1: What a 10?
0: 10 такво, 125.
1: 10, okay.

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0: 1630. Troy 426, check up.
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0: 1631.
1: No further.
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0: Be 25A, just south 75, North Charles Frank 02, motorcycle. North Charles Frank 02, motorcycle.

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2: United 11,
0: Hillsborough. 1644. Okay.

0: permanent curse games for Gibbons.
1: Heading 25A into Piqua.
2: Okay.
1: Black motorcycle. The driver was wearing all black gear and a black helmet.
2: Okay.
3: Kettering, Troy Kettering.
0: Traumatic 15 is Troy Kettering.
3: Go ahead, Troy. This is Kettering of Troy.
0: Experimenting 15, we're around this facility with the 86-year-old female coming from Story Point, but she's complained of an unwitnessed fall that happened around 3:45. Patient has had multiple falls this past week. Everything I noticed today, she has an abrasion to her forehead. She is normally altered. She has a history of dementia. Never reported blood thinners. She only has some complaints of some leg pain. I try to put her in the C-car. She's not tolerating it. She does have a sign DNRCC. Current set of vitals, pulse 76, blood pressure 136 over 66, SpO2 96% on room air. I've not obtained a blood glucose level. But I'll keep you updated. We're following your facility now. Questions or orders are prescribed.
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0: 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Zipton 48.
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0: Go ahead.
1: You can notify Piccolo. Looks like they're probably going to be there already.
0: Clear. Information, Pickle units on a reckless from the Farrington interchange, the black motorcycle, running stop signs, excessive speed, it's going to be a male in all black helmet, 1650.

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0: Do you have the 39?
1: It's at Edison Community College in Eaton.
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0: D7.
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0: We're going to let you VMC now.
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0: 17, huh? Tip 318, check up.
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0: 17, huh? 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
1: Four 69, King Paul Frank, 2487. King Paul Frank, 2487.

It was those 55 units, right for a Volo. For Reckless, northbound from the 82, a black sports bike. Rider wearing a green or black leather jacket and a black helmet. Speeding and splitting lanes, Volo only.

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1: Right.
0: Okay.
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0: B30 at the 9, Hancock County, be commercial. Ohio, Paul William Edward, 5900. Paul William Edward, 5900.
1: 436, okay.
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0: Troy 405. What's this, Squab Scouter Center?
1: Okay. 423, what's the nature? I'm out of my car.
0: 24-year-old male broke his toe 2 days ago.
1: Hey, squad, can I advise, please?
0: 1730.

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1: Go ahead, it's Upper Valley.
0: We are currently en route with a 63-year-old male. She's complaining of chest pain. Started approximately 45 minutes ago. Male states he's having chest pain, that he's localizing to the left side of the chest, as well as pain and numbness in the left arm that radiates down to his hand. Patient has no cardiac history. They are alert and alerted times 4. Skin appears pink, warm, and dry. 12 weeks shows normal sinus rhythm with a pulse of 83. SpO2 is 97% on room air. Last pressure was 143 over 94. No further interventions at this time. They are resting comfortably on the cot. They are describing their pain as sharp and stabbing. This should be at your facility in about 3 minutes. Do you have any further questions or orders?
1: No questions or orders. We'll try to bat upon arrival.
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Brake for a Volo on a vehicle involved in a theft in Sugar Creek. Continuing, turn the auto zone on Wilmington Pike. It's a black Audi sedan, no visible plate. Last seen northbound on Wilmington Pike, heading into Kettering, occupied by two Marys. Caller advised his keys and wallet taken from his vehicle at the AutoZone, just above.

0: Probably Medic 11 together.
1: Heading towards this Caroline.
0: Running around with a 24-year-old male, chief complaint of toe pain. There's some bruising and some swelling. Vitals are stable. Blood pressure 163 over 95. SpO2 99 on room air. Pulse around 100. We'll be there in about 5 minutes. Do you have any further questions or orders?
1: What was the chief complaint again? I'm sorry.
0: Toe pain with some bruising and swelling.
1: Copy. We'll get to your room on arrival. Thank you.

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Accident, no injuries, at North Monroe Street and West Water Street. 1759.

0: considering you are Joy Medic 13.
1: This is Kurt Kettering, go ahead.
0: Medic 13. Medic 13 en route with a 45-year-old female. Chief complaint, back pain from an accident approximately an hour ago. Vitals are stable. Patient's organ-oriented times 4. Blood pressure 123/86. Heart rate was 87. 98 on room air. Need it in about 5 minutes. Any other questions?
1: No, we'll get you a room on arrival.

0: Stick with a 399.
1: Right. Pick one.
0: 399. I've got a 31A on Houston, just south of Laramie Washington Road, right?
1: Yeah.
0: The motorcycle versus deer. EMS is en route. The county's requesting we handle.
1: Okay, I'll be around.
0: The 297 is also en route from post.
1: Okay.

0: Stick with a 399 and 1097. You can both disregard. County's going to handle.
1: Okay.

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1: Okay.
0: 1805.

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0: Southbound 82, King Frank John 6106, King Frank John 6106.

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0: 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Effect of 1862 Town Park Drive.
1: Yes,
0: 1821.

When you're 45, I have a reckless northbound from the 67.

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1: Escort 6 to... I'll get you a 39 in a minute. I think she's having engine problems again.
0: 1934.

0: And I said, what's that reckless yet?
1: It's a 97. It's a gray Audi two-door, registration 174, Zebra David X-Ray, speeding and brake checking. Time lasted about 6 minutes.
0: Okay, I can look out for it.
1: Okay.

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1: Okay.

0: Go ahead.
1: 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I'm gonna tag it. We'll be right to the RS-25 in a minute.
0: RS-19-33, okay.

0: 399. 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
1: I see it.

0: Alright, so then we jump off the E3, I haven't got any violations on them.
1: 797, okay.
2: It's 1933, okay.

0: 45A. 145.
1: I'll be out at 945 Van Eaton. Break.
0: Still in?
1: Large amount of grass in the roadway around the curve. I'm going to talk to the homeowner.
0: Green Corvette, okay.

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1: 1840.

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1: Upper Valley, Stroke Medic 11. I'm out with a 43-year-old male patient coming from home. Called with chest pain, arm pain, back pain. States like he felt like he was going to pass out. He did state that he took 2 baby aspirin prior to our arrival. Patient alert oriented, 4-12 lead showing sinus rhythm, no ST elevation noted. Last blood pressure was 124/80, I've got a heart rate of 102, respiration 16 unlabored, sat 99% on room air. Got an 18 left AC. No other complaints at, at this time. I'll be facility here in about 2 to 3 minutes. Any further questions or orders?
0: Nope, we'll send a bed upon arrival. Thank you.
1: Great, thanks.

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1: Let's confirm it for like the best.
0: NC7, that male half left, that female still there. They'll be driving a blue Monte Carlo, mass scene northbound on Raceline.
1: NC6, that's the same domestic showing on the map, PL.
0: Affirmative.
1: Clear. I'm still close, so I'm going to jump on northbound range lines if I can catch up. Nice vehicle again.
0: A blue Monte Carlo.
1: You're clear.
2: Inwood, John Ida Young, 5004. John Ida Young, 5004.

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0: 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If I didn't place a 411, he's clear, Rick.
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0: P6, just information from the previous domestic on Penny Road. The caller advised the female came out of an address on Penny Road.
1: Six clear. I'm not seeing him on 718. I can chill with the hill. I'll respond back to speak to her.
0: 1911.

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0: Rod 460, Kirkland.
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0: stick with 399 checkup.
1: Okay.
0: 399, okay?

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Just information, we have a caller on the line advising they can see the parties in a blue vehicle and the male is hitting the female. They're on Church Street and Pleasant Hill now.

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1: 1921.

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0: Going around with a 66-year-old female acute complaint of generalized weakness and dizziness. Pilots are stable, blood pressure 123 over 72, SpO2 97 on room air. Pulse is 76. We'll be there in about 5 minutes. Any further questions or orders?
1: We'll get to that on arrival.

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0: 1935.
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0: MC2.
2: 55 in Kessler with King Nora Victor 5872, KNB 5872. It's going to be a gray Honda Accord, one on board.
0: 1947.

0: It'd be poor jail. Yeah, man. What about you, one adult male? 15-minute ETA, name number 63530, 63530, break. Going. Please run a CCH on that mail. Pass domestic violence. Thank you.
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0: this information, we put a comment on your card.
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